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We break the routine by mixing these topics. We are different.

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0: Haciendo historia. Ha ha.

0: Hey, what's up?
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